Thank you for waiting, ladies and gentlemen. We have invited Curly

Yeah, mix underground, smooth jazzy, amapiano, bona, ntotsamnata, otherwise, but it's just KG, KG's are to the KG's or your local superheroes, 1521, man. I just clocked in, and let's hold on, I feel like I'm mixing or not. You know, it's Saturday, man, you know what we do on a Saturday, we just chill, I chill, I feel too. On the ultimate chill spot, man, you're chilling with your boy, KG, KG's are to the KG's or your local superhero. I just landed, and yeah, man, I'm gonna be having a topic. Answer a cheesy way to try to do it. The tuna span, you know what we do here, more often 360 radio. Just to educate you, you know, to inform you while we entertain you, man. Like I was just entertaining you with this deep amapiano mix, underground smooth jazzy amapiano. Get stuff of a fit. Hope you're feeling well, man. Hey, it's been hectic. It's been a hectic week. Giddy flu, giddy ing, born. But otherwise, yeah, man, we here on a Saturday afternoon, as we do usually, just having a chillers, man, right here on the ultimate chill spot. I got a topic for you. When do you exercise critical thinking, man? Hey, you know, we're dealing with many different situations, man. So we need to also kind of like apply our mindsets. How do we deal with certain things, you know? Yeah, man. Otherwise, we're gonna get into that. I'm actually also having a guest today. I'm also having a guest, Super T. He's a house producer. So yeah, we're gonna be having him around. So yeah, I'm just waiting for him now. But yeah, we're gonna be diving into our topic while we're waiting for our guest. Yeah. So yeah, for now, man, we're just gonna have a bit of music, and then I'm gonna get into our topic. Call my guest in the meantime and just check, is he really on the way? Is he really on the way, or what's going on, man? You know, when do we exercise critical thinking, Mafito? That's the topic of today. Yeah, but I'm not gonna just rush into it like that, man, because we're having a chillers right here, right? We're having a chillers right here, Mafito. So a bit of music while we're waiting for our guest, and then I'm gonna come back with a topic, man. You know, I'm gonna come back with topic and I don't know. Hey, when do you now start using or exercising rather? Yeah, critical thinking, you know, don't just take things as they are. You know, basically it's about like just looking into things, man, questioning yourself, you know what I mean? So for now, let me get you into the mood, into the Saturday mood now, of the kind of vibe I'm feeling for today, man, with this song right here. And then yeah, we're gonna get back into our topic. I just need to check my guest out. Yeah, but for now, let me hit you with some. Let me get you into the Saturday mode on the chillers. Let's get into the chillers mode.

0: Sibiza to the KG. So that was the best of 90s R&B bafe to rebo different artists, man. Bo Brandy, bo Monica, bo TLC, bo ebona bona. Music omonati fela for a Saturday afternoon, man. It's 16:10 now, and my guest has definitely arrived. My brother Super T is here, man, and you know I always have so much fun when I have a guest to come and chill with me, man. But yeah, before we get into that, I'm just gonna get into the topic of the day. You know, when do we exercise critical thinking, man, while we at it, you know? Yeah, ridibala. How do we, you know? Yeah, man, ridibala. So we need to now start developing what they call critical thinking, and it takes place in many different situations. So that's what I'm gonna be talking about today. But otherwise, I choose Brother Super T. What's up, my brother? What's up? Retute, the Mikey, the sharp, I will something, and I fell out of Pruaka. I'm not. Yeah. Let me just get on the frequency. Audible, you know. For, hey, man, I should have done that.
1: My fans are waiting.
0: Hey, but nobody fan. Hey, Super T, he's a deep house producer, ne? A deep house producer. Yes, sir. Yeah. Just say something for me there. How's the test of mic there?
1: Microphone check, 1, 2, 1, 2, 1, 2, 1, 2, microphone check up. I think you got a delay there.
0: Ne?
1: Microphone check, 1, 2, 1, 2, system question.
2: How's it, how's the test of mic there?
0: Yeah, I got utlwanyana. But yeah, now retly fix out even better. Otherwise, no, man, let me just get into the topic for now. Hey, man, this critical thinking. Otherwise, here are a few pointers to get all the fans on. When do we exercise critical thinking? But otherwise, Richie, to my guest this year, boy, now we're having a chiller Saturday. Yeah, it's been a long time coming, man. It's been a long time. Khale ke sa mone bruaka. I was like, hey, braka, the guest and said it like so. When I otaleng
1: wena. I've been also wondering over why is my
0: nigga. I'm so sorry, man. Lager le paya lelo. Nei le paya yo. Hey, ni baningi. Hey, lenko pisa tlhogo. Away in faith. So yeah, when do we exercise critical thinking? All the time. But especially when the cost of being wrong is high. You don't need to run a full critical thinking protocol to decide what cereal to buy. Yeah, you need it. You do need it when you're about to act, believe, or commit based on shaky ground. Wabo. So when the situation is no tambondi udiba le hore ish, if I take this action, the repercussions, wabona, you can't just go with the flow. You know, you need to. Here's a practical breakdown. Otherwise, the four trigger moments when you must turn it on. Wabo, use critical thinking when A, someone wants something from you, like a sales pitch, a political post, viral TikTok, job offer, Trust me, bro. Investor. If there's persuasion plus agents and ask for money, time, loyalty, your skepticism should spike. Ask, what do they gain if I say yes? What are they not telling me? Read between the lines. Don't just... Excuse me, Buffetto, like I told you, Horenze, I get swearing flu this week. the winter tena difficile bafetsi, excuse me. Otherwise B, the claim violates your expectations or seems too good but too good to be true. Abo, drink this and lose 20 kg in 7 days. Nahana fella, this group is 100% evil. Nahana fella. Ask if this were true, why isn't everyone doing it or talking about it? What would have to be true for this to make sense? C, you feel strong emotion. You feel strong emotion, anger, fear, outrage, euphoria. Emotion shuts down prefrontal cortex and switches you to tribal mode. Wabo. Rule, if you feel the urge to share, repost, argue within 60 seconds of reading it. Wait 24 hours. Wabo. That's your brain telling you, I'm being manipulated. So, and D, you are about to make an irreversible or high stakes decision. Like, for example, quitting a job, taking a loan, marrying someone, medical treatment, posting something public. Even just the simple decision of posting something can just ruin, like, everything, you know? Yeah. Ask, what's the worst case if I'm wrong? Wabo, can I reverse it? What would convince me I'm wrong? Wabo, and then honale the 5-questionnaire filter, which takes about 2 minutes. Fell, run anything important through this source. What's saying this? What's their expertise and incentive? Evidence. What data would prove this wrong? Do they provide it? Alternative explanations. What else would explain this fact? Consistency. Does this match what we know from other reliable sources? Falsibility. Could this claim even be proven false? If not, it's not a claim you can reason with. If it fails, if it fails, two of these, downgraded from fact to hypothesis. Three, where do most people skip it and get burned? The situation is why we skip critical thinking, what it costs us. Wabo, news, social media, it feels urgent and moral. I must share this now. Why is it that, excuse me, it's almost like a drug to post stuff. It's like, yo, man, I can't wait to, hey, dog, you know, so... Yeah, like you just have that need to, I just need to post now. Hey, spreading misinformation, getting manipulated. People we trust, my friend, parent, mentor, wouldn't lie to me. Blind spots, trust equals accuracy. Things that flatter us, I'm smart, righteous, special. Feels good, confirmation bias. You stop updating beliefs. Pela, the belief system is around that they evolve. So if you just live according to, you know, you become outdated in life. Things we already believe. It's cognitively cheap to agree. You never stress test your worldview. When tired, stressed, your brain defaults to system one thinking. Bad purchases, bad arguments, bad choices. You know, so... When not to overdo it. When not to overdo it. Critical thinking is a tool, not a personality. Don't use it to analyze art, humor, relationships to death. You'll kill the point. Some things are for experiencing, not dissecting. Delay action forever. Analysis paralysis is just fear wearing a smart head. If you have 70% of the info and the cost of waiting is larger than the cost of being wrong, you have to decide. Win arguments. If your goal is be right, not get it right, you're thinking, you are not thinking critical. You are debating. Why is it actually we are actually having a discussion. Say not let's out now. Yeah, well, like, hey, Brad, critical thinking, it applies even in just general conversations, man. The rule of thumb, exercise critical thinking whenever you are forming a belief you'll act on. and new information could change your mind. And being wrong could cost you time, money, trust, or safety. You know, everything else can be provisionally true until proven otherwise. That's how you avoid becoming the person who trusts nothing and believes everything. Yeah, man. So, yeah, man. Nelly on a topic yaro na ba fete hore. Hey, guys, let's let's at least apply some of these, you know, mindsets. It's a hore, man. No, man. Don't just take things as they are, fella. Sometimes just take some time to think about things, question things. It's cool like that, man. Hey, yeah. Why is it Bafeto? It's your boy KGK Jizzo to the KGZO, your local superhero Bafeto, right here on the Ultimate Chill Spot. Today we have the best of 90s R&B cheats, and then we're gonna get into our conversation with our deep house producer, our educator. Hey, what's going on? What's deep house? What's a halang? You know, so yeah, we'll be back very soon.

0: It is precisely a chilasi. I got thought a chilasi bafethu. You know, you're chilling with your boy KG, KGZ to the KGZ, your local superhero bafethu. I'm out here. Born a Mama Rafun 360 Radio bafethu on the ultimate chill spot. And today I'm having a guest, an amazing guest bafethu. Like as usual, you know, I only bring the exclusive.
1: The best Manyora of the best.
0: Born, and there's more coming, bruh. More coming. My guest today, he's opening up doors for many, many other guests. I got my brother Super T, man. We like, yo, bro, I don't even remember when we met, me and this guy, how we met, but I know he knows because he once reminded me sometime. Oh, man, this is how we met, remember. Yeah, man, it was in high school, bro. Right, but you can chase a little my brother Super T, his deep house journey. He's gonna be telling us, Hore, what's going on as a producer, the politics, production. You know, so I just want to welcome you, my brother, officially.
1: I'm honored.
0: Yes, sir.
1: Thanks for the invite. But
0: thank you for coming, man.
1: I always honor the invitation.
0: Hey, bro, you love music, bro.
1: Too much, bro. I eat, I sleep music.
0: Ne?
1: Sometimes I go on night shift and come back, and then you know I must have got a family, bro. Mm. Then I don't go to my wife's bed. Start with music first, you know.
0: Mm.
1: Yeah, then she understands, you know.
0: Because we've got a studio at home.
1: Yeah, bruh. Just like 10 steps away from my bedroom where I sleep.
0: Dude.
1: Yeah.
0: Like your,
1: that's what's up.
0: Your studio is in your bedroom.
1: Yeah.
0: Yeah?
1: No, inside the house.
0: Oh,
1: not
0: yeah.
1: Not in the back room. Oh. I don't have to walk outside the house.
0: No. Oh, yeah. And again, I'm able to shift it because I know I've came to your place.
1: Exactly.
0: I know the studio is in the house.
1: It's still there. The way you left it, it's still there.
0: I thought maybe you have a microphone there in your bedroom when you wake up and you just have this mic.
1: Ah, no, my brother. You know, with me, ne, because I'm not a vocalist, you know, I'm not a singer.
0: Oh, yes.
1: I'm not a rapper.
0: Oh, you're a production guy.
1: I'm a beat maker, bro.
0: Yeah.
1: I'm a beat maker. So, like,
0: so you've got some of your stuff on YouTube, right?
1: A lot.
0: Is it?
1: We're going to be having an
0: actual listening session today.
1: I loved it.
0: Yeah, we're going to be listening to your stuff. Let me just check what you have. Yeah, but in the meantime, man, I just want

0: want you to tell me a bit about yourself, you know, like where you're from, your name, your age. This mystery figure.
1: I like it that way.
0: Hey, yeah, yeah, yeah. But to my music, I'm not that mysterious.
1: But then,
0: how can I feel like, when I come to radio, hey, but they become so scared. Hey, when I go to interview, hey, yeah, yeah, yeah, yeah, yo, bro. I kiss you. Why like that? Let's have a media, so man.
1: No, it's more like protecting personal info, bro. You know.
0: Okay.
1: Yeah. Besides music, there are other things we're doing on the side. You know, so you won't know who's doing what. Why they are hiding there. You know what I'm saying? But then, for me, Nabafetu, thanks for welcoming me, Bafetu. Se Super T, Galibito, originally.
0: Se Super T.
1: Se.
0: You're not just Super T.
1: No.
0: Hey.
1: If you leave the se out, then me and you, we've got problems. You're not gonna address me like
0: that. I'm sorry, though. I've been saying Super T.
1: No, I feel bad now. I needed to highlight you on that.
0: Oh,
1: guys.
0: Yes.
1: And then why? When I started releasing music, that was back in 2010.
0: Okay, just tell me your real name.
1: Thapelo Modise.
0: Okay.
1: Modise is spelled with an M-O-L-I-S-E.
0: Oh.
1: Meaning I'm originally from my forefathers are originally from Lesotho.
0: Okay.
1: So I guess my grandfather jumped into South Africa and then he created
0: he crossed the board.
1: Yeah, he got a lady that married a lady, you know. And in my bloodline, Gidi Chama boy, I'm telling you.
0: What are you saying?
1: Yeah, we got that history in my family. We got people who married 2, 3, 4 wives.
0: You wait now.
1: I'm telling you.
0: What are you saying?
1: Not in Kuzong, but
0: yeah.
1: In Free State.
0: Push your polokam.
1: Yeah. Okay. It's an African way, most.
0: Yeah. Oh wow. So you definitely also will be having more than one wife.
1: Not me.
0: I get worried, it runs in the blood.
1: It runs in the blood, but I'm not one of them.
0: Oh.
1: I'm the unique one. So even with height, I'm the shortest one amongst them. So yeah.
0: So you're one woman guy.
1: Yeah, permanent.
0: Yes.
1: Permanently.
0: Yeah.
1: Shout out to Mamorena.
0: Yeah, no, shout out to you are coming there.
1: I had to do that shout out.
0: Ne? Claro, yeah. When someone said before
1: no, Lebal. No, I'll keep doing it.
0: Before Lebal.
1: That's my manager, bruh. That's my manager,
0: bruh. Your woman is your manager.
1: My wife is my manager, bruh.
0: Yeah, wait.
1: I'm telling you, she's the first person who ever bought me a guitar.
0: Dude.
1: On my birthday. The best present I ever got from anyone in this world.
0: So you can play a guitar?
1: I'm trying.
0: Yeah.
1: But she just bought it because she knows that I produce music.
0: Yeah.
1: Electronically.
0: Yes.
1: So I don't know if she thought, man, this guy needs to learn a guitar or what.
0: Yeah.
1: Yeah.
0: But that's then, a dope present though.
1: But I couldn't believe it.
0: Yo,
1: Couldn't believe it. It came from work. Like I said, my studio, you know, Muslena, my studio is inside the house. So like, I'm sitting there. It's my I don't take my birthday serious.
0: You don't take
1: one thing I want to tell you. Yeah. Nah.
0: Why do you do? Why? What is there a particular reason?
1: Yeah, a lot of reasons. But one of the major reasons is that throughout my youth or growing up, I never felt joy.
0: You never felt joy.
1: I'm only feeling joy now.
0: Okay.
1: There wasn't any. I'm a firstborn in the family to my father.
0: Oh.
1: Yeah. Uh-huh. When my father got a baby, his first baby was me.
0: Okay.
1: You see? And he's the firstborn also. So there was never that soft moment for me.
0: Okay.
1: It was always hardship.
0: Yo.
1: Grooming me in a way that he believed it was the right way. It worked in a way, but it also created a short-tempered me.
0: Is it?
1: Yeah.
0: You don't strike me as a short-tempered guy.
1: I am very short-tempered, Brayaka. You won't believe me.
0: Is it?
1: But growing up, you become soft. I realize now, 2 days back, I think, I'm like, no, man. These days I'm soft. What's going on? That's not me, bro.
0: What happened?
1: And I won't tell you.
0: Okay.
1: I want to. I cannot pinpoint to say this happened and it triggered this.
0: So
1: it was like that, my G.
0: Yeah, but you saw how you're becoming a softie now.
1: I'm too much soft now.
0: Yeah.
1: I'm too soft in a way that I'm surprising myself. Like when I'm about to sleep, I'm like, is this the tapelo I know?
0: Ngobogale like
1: me. Bayaga, if I don't want anything, I don't want it. And if I disagree with you, you're not gonna change my mind. I need facts, bro. I'm that person. I need facts. I need you to if you're gonna, let's say we're gonna say this is the best headphones you've ever got. I'm just saying, ne? This is the best according to you, ne? And then I find out when I'm listening, because I'm using headphones most of my time, then I find out, don't worry, ne man, vibration is kidding, man. This is bullshit. Sorry, guys. Please excuse my language. Yeah. So I find out, oh, nah, man, this is not the way he's describing it. I'm going to be like, vibration, I don't like your headphones. And I'm a straight talker. And then you're going to ask, I'm going to tell you, rah, abra. And I've used this microphone and, I mean, headsets. These headsets, compared to the headsets I'm using, which is cheaper than what you're using, it's for the quality is too high. Oh, I'm that person, Brayaka. I will challenge you. You can't tell me, Jorge Brayaka, Jorge, this is it, and then you expect me to believe this is it.
0: The critical thing can intense give
1: you
0: a guy. My G. You don't just take things as they are.
1: Yeah.
0: You're going to research.
1: You know what happened? I was in grade 9 now. Standard 7. You know, I left my mathematics class. I chose those classes, like those subjects, your math, your science, your business economics, I think I added geography on top of those things. So, but then we got into an heated argument with the teacher. you understand?
0: What grade were you?
1: I was grade 9.
0: 9.
1: Yeah. I think 2 years just after high school, joining high school, you know?
0: Yeah.
1: So I like learning, bruh. But there's one thing I don't like. Yeah. Following what I don't understand. That was my problem. The teacher comes into class, this, she tells me, no, man, tapelo modise, today we're going to learn the theory of Pythagoras. You understand? I'm like, what a weird name is this? Okay, it went along. I went along. I tried to understand what she was trying to teach me. Ne?
0: Yeah.
1: But then, man, my mind always triggered that thing of, who's Pythagoras? So one day we were in class, ne? Before I left the subject, we were in class, go Kalis.
0: Hey. Oh, no, can I Kalis?
1: Yeah.
0: And then primary, we can
1: Kalis. Young span, bruh.
0: Is it?
1: Yeah.
0: Oh, okay.
1: So.
0: And then you grew up in Kusong, or you grew
1: yeah.
0: up? Yeah.
1: My home is just here, man. Go to Lunu.
0: Yeah.
1: In Tana Molunu.
0: In Tana Molunu, yeah.
1: So. Yeah. That song, you should start that song.
0: Yeah,
1: bruh, that's the first song you must play.
0: Yeah,
1: that's my definitely. First debut single.
0: Yeah, okay, line up.
1: My state of mind.
0: Alright, okay. Now we're gonna have. You're already making my day, bruh, you know?
1: Yeah,
0: I was a bit down on Yana, but.
1: Yeah, no, I understand.
0: You always cheer me up, dog. Every time I'm with you, like, I don't remember any dull moment.
1: Yeah, my G.
0: Yeah.
1: So, yeah, it was like that, bro. Then I asked the teacher, who's Pythagoras? You're telling me to follow the laws and the rules of Pythagoras. Who's Pythagoras? She tells me that the person she also learned. College and local school and whatever. But personally, is there any tangible info that you can give me about this Pythagoras guy that you are telling me to follow? Since I'm not a follower, I'm a leader.
0: Hey.
1: So she's like, hey, Mona, that's how the textbook is written. Then I'm like, sorry, ma'am, excuse me. I'm leaving your class. And this is it. She's like, why? I'm like, no, I'm not a follower. I'm a leader. You are telling me about someone you know nothing about, who brought the law into the mathematics textbook.
0: Hey.
1: But you know nothing about the person. You understand? Yeah. What triggered that was, those steps you should follow. Now, what happened with me? All the time, it would be maybe 7 or 8 steps, ne? Then you got maybe 12 answers right, 12 points on your paper with only that question, you understand?
0: Yeah.
1: So with me, it was a question of, I can get the first 2 steps right, and then I'll get the last answer correct.
0: Mm.
1: Meaning my steps would be like four differentiating from the 7 I was told about. Yeah. But the final answer would be correct. Like that one. Oh, you understand?
0: So you would actually like find your own formula.
1: Exactly.
0: But you still end up with the right answer.
1: With the right answer.
0: And so, you were wrong for doing that.
1: No, I was angered by that because I would get less marks, but the final answer is right. So I would get angered because, yes. Like I said, I'm short-tempered. But back then, I was way too short-tempered. Yo. So I went to the teacher and asked, what's the problem here? She says, no, you're not following the rules. That's when I asked, who's Pythagoras? Are you going to tell me to follow someone you know nothing about? She's like, that's how it goes. I'm like, no, I'm quitting maths.
0: Yo.
1: To hell with that. Mm. I'm leaving it. I rather choose another. I did computer.
0: So you quit maths, man?
1: I did. In grade 9.
0: Yeah.
1: Yeah.
0: Because of Pythagoras.
1: Why would I follow someone I don't know? Someone who doesn't relate with me. Someone who's way different than me. Why would I do that? I need, like you said, logical thinking.
0: Yeah.
1: You understand?
0: Yeah.
1: So basically at school, we are being taught things that are unnecessary. That's what I felt in grade 9.
0: Dude. So you did what? Computer?
1: I did computers. Then I started learning computers. How to fast make your CPU fast. How to use those things, you see.
0: Yeah.
1: Then I think it was in grade 11 when I met you. I met... Shout out to my nigga.
0: El Note.
1: Shout out. Did you know that I'm a student of his?
0: Is it?
1: I'm his product, bro.
0: You El Note's product.
1: Ask El Note anytime. He's in Limpopo now. Yeah, one time I checked. Yeah, bro. That's my teacher.
0: Yeah.
1: Production wise.
0: Yeah, hey, that guy's legendary, man.
1: You know, I love.
0: I'm making a phone call interview.
1: My bro. You know, I love what he did. Mm. But back then, I didn't understand it.
0: Mm. He's one of the first guys to actually allow a lot of people to record.
1: A lot of artists came from El Note. Even
0: my
1: first
0: mixtape was that guy.
1: My G. Yeah. There we had him and Dila Mongo.
0: Yes.
1: Him and Dila. Rest in peace. Rest in peace to the whole G. What was that?
0: Yeah.
1: So, when I first met El Note, that's when I met you guys. You were freestyling, go parking. When the park was still the park. you know?
0: It was no controversial.
1: No. This is my hood, bruh. This is my hood. I know everything. I'm not into politics. But I will tell you. Go parking. Way back, me and you, when we were in high school, there were fishes in the... Where people now are sitting and putting their feet.
0: There.
1: My G. You get me. You understand?
0: Yeah.
1: Me and you, we were in high school by that time.
0: Yeah.
1: You understand?
0: Yeah.
1: So I grew up here. I know everything, bro.
0: My God.
1: Sure. Even the music I learned here.
0: Yeah.
1: To say, man, El Note is doing this. And then, remember, he came from Soul Candy Academy and all that. Do you remember?
0: He was actually kind of Sound of Sounds.
1: Yeah bro.
0: Yeah, I used to, Roosevelt College, and it was all in Bramfontein. Like, when we go on break, I would go to his school.
1: Yeah.
0: Every day, so it was almost like, so later they thought I'm actually a student
1: in there. Yeah.
0: So I was helping all these guys with their projects, you know, poetry when they need vocals. It was a very nice experience, man.
1: Yeah, so that's my chief, Brayaka. That's my father, actually, when it comes to the craft or what.
0: Yeah.
1: But then, because he did house and he did hip hop. You remember he used to host the house events at this house.
0: Yeah.
1: He had CDJs, you remember?
0: Yeah.
1: Yeah, we would be packed there.
0: Man, that guy, man. Yeah.
1: So, I wanted to be a musician. Because Ronaro Hopole, we grew up kadi era za tape. Your cassette.
0: Mm.
1: So, every time when I was in primary, I would come back from Kamuelo High School. I walked the way from Kamuelo to the Lounu. When I got home, it was something like 3:30. Then Brasnake Rankani from Motsweding FM would be playing house music. You see? DJ Fresh, Flavor One, Gabzela. You understand? Those are my mentors. So after school, I'd be sitting there at a ballpoint pen, a yellow. rewinding my tape. I'm waiting. I'm waiting for Brasnake Rankane to come online. You know, because I know there's gonna be Glenn Lewis. There's gonna be Kabzela. There's gonna be. I'm gonna be able to tape them or to what do you call record them. Today we call it the recording.
0: Yeah.
1: Back then we used to say taping them. I used to tape.
0: Yeah.
1: So I would tape his DJ Fresh's entire album, Fresh Flavor One. I had the entire album. Bra James, shout out, he's my kickboxer mentor also.
0: Because
1: I did me.
0: Hey.
1: I'm a fighter, bra. you don't go to war with me saying unarmed, bra. You better come armed. Cause bare hand, like don't test.
0: For real.
1: Don't test.
0: I remember I also did a bit of kickboxing with karate, but the guy who was big at it was K-Dog.
1: So I went through and then I left it because of I didn't have the gear and you know most rona mokasira sokola baswadi ba rona abana those things we need but then the gymnasium was there and then luckily Bra James the sensei. He didn't care that much as long as I came to practice. So I would come to practice, and then there was my homie here who was also sort of my mentor, Wise Man Mguni. I don't know if you know him.
0: I think I know him.
1: Yeah, no, my nigga would say, yeah, when I go to the tournaments, I'm giving you my kid. Because me and him, he was the best, to tell you. Go kickboxing, that ring contact club. He was the best, one of the best in my age. Because hopefully we are divided in
0: age groups
1: and weight and height.
0: Oh,
1: so you see, so the battle should be equal.
0: So
1: my nigga, he was a bit chubby-yana. But then he would give me his, because he knows me.
0: Yeah,
1: when we spar, me and him, he's the best. But then I was the new kid, so I gave him problems every time we had to go through those things. And Bra James would check and say, this boy is new, but his craft is coming up well.
0: Like I was parallel.
1: Le Wise Man, who was the best in our age.
0: Competition in
1: I gave him competition. And me and him, we found a bond, bro, like a serious bond. I would join. And we would black them the white kids. Heavy.
0: Anyway,
1: I'm sorry about that.
0: Don't be controversial.
1: Sorry, guys. I'm sorry. I apologize, man. Such a great time to have vibration. It's been a year, man. I think or two.
0: Hey, man. It's been a while, man. Yeah. It's been a while. Well, last time I was with you, we had a studio session. Both Flames.
1: It was very, very.
0: I actually bonded with Bomtizi that day.
1: Yeah.
0: Like now we are friends, Bomtizi.
1: Since that day. That's like, what needs to happen, bruh. Musically in Mirafong, Rejalana Mona, bruh. Now I'm going to be, you said I'm controversial. You haven't heard next one turn. I'm going to tell you, bruh, I started production in 2008. Hence, I'm saying I'm a student at El Nodia. Dilamongo.
0: Yes.
1: You understand?
0: Yeah.
1: So I grew up. Most of the artists who know say Super T today, if it wasn't for that, they wouldn't have known Super T.
0: If it wasn't for those guys.
1: For those guys.
0: Yeah.
1: And you guys.
0: Sure.
1: And I was motivated and influenced by rappers.
0: Yeah.
1: You see, today I'm doing house music.
0: Yeah.
1: But I was influenced by those people.
0: Yeah. I hope all, like, you were always around the cyphers. Yes. Like, you were always around. Always.
1: Popping up out of nowhere.
0: All the time. Oh.
1: I love music, bro. Yeah. It's in me.
0: And at that time, even the passion was very crazy within the group. Everybody, like, everybody was dope.
1: You see?
0: And, yo, bro.
1: But even the videos you guys took, I remember there was one called Youth Center now, which we call now Youth Center.
0: Yes.
1: It, way back, I don't remember what we called it.
0: Yeah, I don't remember either. And it's a reclapper. I don't know.
1: Momo Pulashe later.
0: Yeah, Kai Bona, that space. Mm. Yeah.
1: You guys took a video there. I think it was K-Dog's music video.
0: Okay.
1: Yeah, I was there. So I was getting inspired behind the scenes. Shit. These guys are my peers, ne?
0: Mm.
1: But they're moving, bruh. This is what I love.
0: At the time, remember, we used to do shows. Used to like, bruh, yo, no,
1: young kids.
0: Yo.
1: pay attention, this is vibration. Those who don't know, they should pay attention. I'm telling you, yeah. You guys, for a word of advice, learn from the OGs. They are not better. They're not trying to outsmart anyone or anything, but just learn, bruh. You can take a thing or two. Don't take the entire textbook, man. You know? take a thing or two, a note or two.
0: Pythagoras.
1: My G. You understand?
0: Yeah.
1: So just chill, buffet to give the OGs their time. Even if you are hosting, bruh. Give them a mic when you see them at your shows, bruh.
0: Yeah.
1: Please, guys, retroka kospana ka ofeles merafong. I tell you that.
0: Ne?
1: Really, bro.
0: Yeah. Let's listen a bit to your music and then we'll get back to this conversation, man.

0: when did you cook this? Like, what's happening? My G,
1: you know what happens with me, ne? I never get to finish projects. I call them projects. Most producers call them projects. You see? So I'll venture into a project, don't finish it, put it aside, come back maybe a year later, because I always have my hard drive with me.
2: Okay.
1: I've got about possibly 20,000 projects unfinished. So I would go again through them and check, oh man, this sound. Some of the music is way ahead of its time. I feel like that.
2: Yeah.
1: Yo. But it's not released as yet.
0: Brr. Yeah, you're cooking.
1: Always.
0: My guy.
1: Always.
0: The name of the song is My State of Mind.
1: My State of Mind.
0: I wonder where was your state of mind
1: My state of mind was to show the world. My state of mind was to show the world that even if you're from Kutsong, Kasi, that's not recognized. That's only recognized for its minerals. Kasi, that is being exploited. You understand my point? With youth that is unemployed. You understand?
2: Yeah.
1: That's my state of mind.
2: Huh.
1: But I made it more groovy. Like, I didn't want to make it. It would be boring otherwise.
2: Yeah. Okay.
1: So hence the name, My State of Mind. I'm constantly thinking about unemployment rate in my location in my hood, bruh. Now I'm a critical thinker.
0: What do you want?
1: I'm always. I've got two kids, bruh. So like I'm like, if people are struggling with jobs today, will my kids get jobs?
2: And you've got a very smart kid. He's a producer, Len.
1: Yeah.
2: Yeah.
1: A 14-year-old.
2: Yeah. Why not start Len?
1: He's in high school. The guy muna waso kodi isabra. But then I know how to handle him. But next time when we launch, because we're working on an album, me and him.
2: Ah.
1: It's a father and son thing. Ooh. It's crazy, bruh. Sort of a mix of private piano and deep house. Including a little bit of tech.
2: So little bit sang, father and son, like father and son.
1: We haven't
2: like
1: had
2: father,
1: any.
2: Like son.
1: We've got two or three songs, I think, that we can publish now, but we haven't came up with the name as yet.
2: Yeah.
1: Yeah. We might even call it Kuzo.
2: Yeah.
1: Yeah.
2: Ah, that's dope, man. That's really dope. So you were telling us about your how you got into deep house. Why specifically deep house?
1: Oh. My brother, like I was saying, I learned production. I saw, not necessarily learned, but I saw people like L-Node doing production and playing their sound on loudspeakers, and then it sounded like DJ Fresh's music. Like, this is real, or understand?
2: Yeah.
1: So I wanted to venture into that. I was telling you before we went on a break how L Note taught me how to produce.
2: Yeah. What happened? What scary. Steps did he take?
1: Quite scary. It's scary, man.
2: How scary?
1: Not that scary. But it needs someone who's determined to do whatever he wanted to do. I can't spend an akole L Note. Little Mongo studio is there. Nakwanza plomaka ko CJ. So yeah, I would go there and sit. And then one day I approached him straight. We need a straight talk now. Hey, bro, I need you to teach me. Actually, I didn't say teach me. I said I need that software you are using, which was Fruity Loops by then. It was 2008, meaning we used Fruity Loops 2008.
2: Yeah.
1: Fruity Loops 8.
2: Yeah.
1: I still have the copy that L Note gave me.
2: And you still have the music?
1: And the music.
2: What?
1: But it's upgraded now. Hence I say to you, I've always got my hard drive. I've got thousands of songs stored in here. From 2008, bro, I would create drum packs, I would create melodies and store them and leave them like that.
2: From 2008?
1: Yes. So my state of mind comes from one of those projects.
2: Sure.
1: Because as I grow, the music starts evolving also. So I needed to adapt to the evolvement of the music.
2: Bro, passion and gaga.
1: I love music. Actually, music is in every African child's bloodline. You understand?
2: Hmm.
1: We go for initiation. We sing.
2: Hmm.
1: It's a burial. We sing. It's a wedding. We sing. Anything we sing. As an African, you cannot say that you don't know music. You can't sing. You can't do this. There's something that you can do as an African in music. You understand? Especially if you are brown skinned.
2: Yeah.
1: Yeah. Because that's where the music is happening, bruh.
2: Yeah, I always say that every African child is an artist.
1: Exactly.
2: Yeah.
1: Exactly. We just don't venture into what you call, into figuring out where do you fit in. Like in music, you asked me why Deep House. You know why?
2: Yeah. I want to know.
1: Because all of you guys are rappers.
2: Everybody want to rap. Everybody think they can rap.
1: Everyone is a rapper. You see? Yeah. So now I did business economics at school.
2: Yeah.
1: You see?
2: Yeah.
1: So I checked and I saw, man, you know what? Everyone is a rapper, ne? But where are the DJs? Where are you? Where's your Deep House producers? Because you got your producers, your Deep House producers. You got your Deep House producers. I mean, your rap producers, your hip-hop, your R&B, your Afro what.
2: But you were like almost a rapper.
1: Yeah, I am a rapper, actually.
2: You are a rapper.
1: I am, yeah.
2: Because you also do a bit of hip-hop.
1: A bit.
2: Mm.
1: Like, I did the song with Kakashi.
2: Yeah.
1: That is the first and the last song I think I'll ever touch concerning hip-hop.
2: Yeah.
1: There's this culture I don't like about hip-hop. Now I was raised by two parents, Brian.
2: Yeah.
1: So respect to me, it's of high quality, more than anything. You come to me, you approach me. If you don't have respect, me and you, we're not going to get along.
2: Sure.
1: You understand?
2: Yeah.
1: And even if me and you get along, but if you disrespect any other person in my presence, then me and you, we've got problems. I don't care if you're my friend. I don't tolerate that. I was never raised like that. I was raised to respect. That's how you get respect back.
2: Yeah.
1: Hence, they say you do not. What do you call it?
2: You do not
1: respect. You don't. You earn respect.
2: You
1: don't,
2: yeah. You earn respect.
1: You understand? Yeah. How do you end it? By giving people respect.
2: Yeah.
1: So if you don't have those values, then Brayaga definitely don't have any place in my surrounding.
2: In your circumference.
1: In my circle. In my circle, bruh, I need people who are disciplined.
2: Hmm.
1: I've got kids, I'm a parent.
2: Hmm.
1: Cannot deal with people who are now disrespectful and in my circle. As a father. As a father. No, bruh. Can't be.
2: Yeah.
1: So that's me.
2: No, positive, man. Positive, positive. So now I see like you've got projects here, you've got a lot of songs here, man. We could spend the whole day listening to your music, bro.
1: A day is not enough.
2: You know, like, so, just tell me some of the projects you've worked on in terms of, you know, just... Gabona, there's...
1: The Rise of Three Kings.
2: Like, there's a whole lot of stuff here, man. So, I just want you to tell me what have you actually worked on, your body of work.
1: So, what happened when you talk about my work? I think it was around 2015. Remember I told you I started producing in 2008?
2: Yes.
1: But I didn't have any mentor because all my niggas were gone by then. Your L Note was not here. Dila Mongo, rest in peace. He passed away and all passed that, away. You see. So I had to stand on my own,
2: sure. You see. So how was that like?
1: Difficult, bro. Frustrating, stressful, depressing.
2: Depressing.
1: Heavy. Have you ever wanted something with all your life? With all your heart, all your being.
2: Like, you are like a reflection. You are reflecting me. Reflecting.
1: You get.
2: We have that's what we talk about all the time. Remember like having a casual conversation with you.
1: You get.
2: When we talk, it's all music.
1: Yeah. So the journey was, before I got, I don't even recognize myself as that top person. I'm still learning.
2: Yeah, Agrawari, somebody was saying, Hori, you're a celebrity and you're like, you wanted to address it.
1: Bruh,
2: so let's address it.
1: Some people will act funny, man. But to act funny, Monjemo.
2: Is it?
1: He's not the first person. Eh? There's this other person. He's a young guy, man.
2: On a little group.
1: I don't know, bruh. I don't know. Maybe. Wabo. But I don't know. I don't run those things. Wabo. So, yeah. Kiko Pick and Pay. Go Standard Bank. I'm trying to withdraw money there. And then, Scholars Tuilo, obviously. Here comes the students. I go CJ. Wabo. But I go Pick and Pay. Go Wabo. Like. Mfana one chair. Then he's like, Sesupati, wabo. He wants to check if I will react or wabo.
2: Yeah.
1: So I'm like, oh, la fere, wabo. Yeah. So he becomes like glad, like in a way. I could see it in his face. Like, this
2: lit
1: guy.
2: Up.
1: It's like, yeah, bro. Yeah. It's like he saw him, a celebrity or something, man. Wabo. Nah, someone sure. He looks up to, wabo. Something like that. By that time, mind you, I don't see myself like that.
2: Yeah.
1: And I'm just a down person, bro.
2: Yeah.
1: Don't mind my music. When you meet me, greet me. I'll greet you back.
2: Yeah.
1: So like half a year later, I'm standing there in the queue. I'm thinking, are people now starting to notice the work?
2: Yeah.
1: There's too many thinking. Questions in my head. I can't answer them myself. So I'm like, okay, no man, let me just withdraw the cash I have and then go buy whatever I wanted to buy and go home.
2: Just continue with your normal day.
1: You know, Nanjaka, man. Yeah. I'm always in studio. Abo.
2: Yeah.
1: So there, I did my thing and went home. Okay, the other day, this guy is a friend of mine now. Ne? We meet in town. This guy knows me like personally.
2: Oh, like another
1: like
2: friend.
1: Person, like you, yeah. Bro. Yeah. Abo. Then he's like, no. This guy is a friend of mine. He's a celebrity. I'm like, what? Even you, bro. I sit with you. You know, celebrities are not in Kokasi, Brayaga. They don't stay in Kokasi. The celebrity di ko Santini, me bra. One told.
2: My God.
1: Remoka si ka fela rela ba ka fela re jama khodu ka fela re jama ntona ka fela re jama gonya ka fela. The next thing you calling me go re ke celebrity. What are you trying to achieve, my man? You understand? So I'm like, and the English is talk about like this guy, he knows who ke phela le yena, like how can you call me that in front of everyone? Celebrity of which kind,
2: dude?
1: Have you seen me on TV? Have you ever heard me on radio? Ke on a radio station. I think this is the second radio station that hosted me.
2: Yeah.
1: And we're talking about local radio stations here. Yeah. Arubikal City FM, your mainstream. I've never been there. Those people don't know me. So you cannot refer to me as a celebrity. Ah, come on, bruh. It hurts me because I'm not there yet, bruh. Even if I'm there, I wouldn't want people to call me dead, bruh. I'm human.
2: Yeah.
1: I don't care about being a celebrity. I do what I want to do. I'm just marking my existence on earth.
2: Yo.
1: That's it. I don't need anyone to pamper me, to put diapers on me, to say, this. Ah, come on, guys.
2: You don't want that lure.
1: And if you show me that thing, now we're not talking about
2: it.
1: I'm human, bro. Stop that thing. Kakona es mchita, wamfosat. Ribuwe, hey, anchaga. If you want to learn something from me, or if you got something that you want us to work on,
2: yeah,
1: let's work.
2: Sure.
1: How am I a celebrity? Because I get, 20 likes on Facebook. Now I'm regarded as a celebrity because I post every day. I have to post every day. I'm pushing my music. That's my craft. That's me, bruh.
2: Yeah.
1: My state of mind, it's me.
2: Yeah.
1: You cannot expect me to push it. I've seen youngsters. I'm not going to mention names, but I've seen youngsters who are doing well. They're doing well.
2: Yeah.
1: The problem is the marketing. You get? People will tell you today, hey, Kasanika drop. As if we are waiting for you to drop. Come on, my G. There's too many music being dropped daily. Every second, there's thousands of songs being dropped. From America, Canada, all over the continent, all over the entire world, bruh.
2: Yeah.
1: And then, umoka asilero, the next thing, when I drop, Kasan, who's paying attention? We don't care about your shit.
2: Yeah.
1: We are in studio.
2: Hey, we're not passionate. You were telling me about your projects. What have you worked on? Your body of work.
1: Oh, my brother, I started working on my solo projects before I started collaborating. I didn't like collaborating with other artists before because I didn't have the knowledge. And I thought, how collaborate with someone? They will steal something from you. That was the mentality I had. So I never gave anyone my projects. Oh, I wanted it. But then, Peru lifestyle, it opened. The owner of Peru or the shareholder of Peru was Raps Bafuli.
2: Yeah, Raps. Yeah, dope guy, nice guy.
1: Oh, man.
2: Yeah.
1: We'll talk about that.
2: And he's actually
1: he's a legend.
2: Yeah.
1: He's a legend. So the guy is operating there.
2: Yeah.
1: Kanti the guy, he's a homeboy of Flames Beats.
2: Mm.
1: Obo.
2: Yeah.
1: Flames Beats, who happens to be my friend.
2: Yeah.
1: Who I met through Bo TP, Bo Kakashi.
2: Yeah.
1: Don't understand?
2: Yeah.
1: Sure. So he says to me one day, hey, Mona, you know Rapsmus. Yeah, the guy who's who's done that song, P. He says, yeah, that guy. Yeah, he says, no, he's the owner of Peru. He's one of the shareholders there, and he's gonna be there this weekend. And that by that time, it was Flames Beat's birthday, so he had to create something for him and
2: what was done. That's why he had a performance there.
1: Yeah, and I performed with him on that stage, his songs, because the guy who was supposed to perform, the guy who's originally on the song.
2: Yeah.
1: Couldn't come, so I had to step in.
2: And you know those lyrics
1: heavy because vibe. Yeah. You release a song now. Yeah. I'm telling you, it's gonna land in my hard drive. Bro.
2: Is it?
1: I'm telling you, all these artists, Momerafo, they don't know. I pump their music, and I know I'm not gonna tell anyone. I'm gonna tell you, oh, hey, vibe, you are great, my brother. I want you to keep hustling and grinding. That's it. That's how I came up, bruh.
2: Yeah.
1: I don't believe I'm dead top, but my music, I can also notice we've evolved.
2: Yeah.
1: Me and you, we've involved.
2: Yeah.
1: Evolved.
2: Yeah. Ah, we're putting in the work, man. You know.
1: Now listen to your music, guys.
2: Yeah.
1: I've got playlist on Spotify.
2: Mm.
1: All my homies. Who's got their hip hop songs out on Spotify, on Apple Music? Mm. I'll open my computer when I get home. You'll see. I'll take a
2: screenshot.
1: Yeah, I've got a playlist. Bo Kakashi, botp.com, Bo G. Bah.
2: Dude.
1: Bah.
2: Say what?
1: Yeah,
2: let's listen to some more music. Bo. Man.
1: Hey, shout out to my dog.
2: Rata, go to shout out to.

0: is a rapper?
1: Yeah.
0: Yeah. Not because I did business at school.
1: Oh, I realized. You did?
0: Yeah.
1: Okay.
0: I did business at school.
1: Ah.
0: Don't tell me about the marketing function, bruh.
1: Yeah.
0: I can tell you the entire marketing textbook. Mix. The entire textbook.
1: Marketing mix.
0: Marketing function.
1: Yeah. Okay.
0: Yeah. The marketing function is... I enjoy that part.
1: Yeah.
0: It's more of something like 50 pages that you need to understand.
1: Yeah.
0: Yeah, but it's
1: cool
0: more
1: stuff,
0: like...
1: stuff, man.
0: Yeah.
1: Yeah, you were telling me about this deep house world. What is happening there?
0: Oh, deep house world, Brayaga, it's currently blowing up in a way that's more like Mapiano.
1: Mm.
0: If you listen to deep house, there's real deep house, Brayaga, like your jazz deep house, that old school jazz deep house.
1: Mm.
0: That how can I go tavening, you find my hot man and say, why is that so, nobody brain hood. That's old. That's old deep house, like the original deep house. So we took it. I didn't take it. I found it like that. I saw it revolving to that. We call it deep house light now.
1: Deep house light.
0: Yeah, I'll ask you to, like, my state of mind is deep house light. Yeah.
1: Okay.
0: Deep house. Let's talk about the tempo mostly.
1: Huh.
0: You can't jump. Mostly you can't jump 117, bruh, and go to 118 and then regard it as deep house.
1: Yeah.
0: That's how far I've researched and understood deep house. Deep house is from your 117 down to 110, 109. Like your Mapiano.
1: Huh.
0: Yeah, they're around there. Down there.
1: In terms of the BP or what?
0: BPM.
1: Yeah, BPM, I meant to say. Yeah.
0: Tempo, yeah. The tempo should be around there. Hmm. If it's above, it's house.
1: Mm-hmm.
0: Remember your DJ phrase? Like, which song would I refer to? Besides DJ Fresh, there's this song we used to jam to go that park go batswani ngile kako mangena.
1: Yeah.
0: Songs like la la la la la la la la la la la. That's deep house, but in a different form. Today's deep house, it has revolved. It has changed.
1: Evolved.
0: I mean, it has changed. Understand? A lot.
1: It has changed in terms.

0: and what I'm doing now. It's more like do do do do do do do do do do do do. That's current deep house light. And then deep house also, it relies on chords, piano chords mostly. It doesn't matter how you play it. You can play it bong bong bong. Like today, today when you listen to deep house, it's more like bong. You'll find like when you listen to My State of Mind, there's this instrument that doesn't play all the time. It only comes at that particular time, which will just like bounce, make a huge noise and come back and be quiet again. That's how we do it. It's more like bong, just like that. There's deep house today. But the chords, your BPM still stays the same. Depends if you wanna make it groovy. If you wanna make it groovy, you'll make it groovy. Short chords, you know. Then your emotional chords, you must play with your F minor and, you know, make them long, pepa. You understand? Because if you wanna make deep house groovy, in a bar, you can make two chords in a bar. That's groovy house, deep house. But emotional, the deep house itself, it's more like a bar, it's a chord. The second bar is another chord. Then you combine them. Then you've got your chord progression.
1: Okay.
0: Yeah.
1: Wow, thanks for the schooling, man. This is interesting.
0: But remember, you can't jump 117. You still need to go back to the tempo.
1: Yeah.
0: It needs to be 117, 115, 116, 113, sure. Up to 109, I think.
1: Yeah.
0: Yeah. Then below that, it's more like R&B.
1: Oh.
0: Yeah. It becomes R&B. It changes. It becomes sort of R&B. Because hip hop is unique, bruh. You play it on different tempos, you'll find already now, man, this sound is now changing to something else. You understand? So you did. Now I play with 115, 116. That's my... I love those tempos. That speed. That's my favorite speed. Even when I DJ.
1: Yeah.
0: My sets.
1: So now your DJing career has kicked off?
0: Yeah.
1: Okay.
0: Heavy.
1: So heavy. You play, you are a DJ now?
0: Now I'm a upcoming. But I won't say that because my mentor says I play better than most people he's ever taught.
1: Wow.
0: But I get where he's getting because of the instruments I'm doing. You know, when you are a producer, it becomes easy.
1: So you play your own music or you also...
0: No. I wanted to do that, but then I realized, Ore, you don't entertain people like that.
1: Yeah.
0: You should read your crowd.
1: Yeah.
0: You should put... I don't play like your mainstream songs still radio every now and then.
1: Yeah.
0: I go and research. Oh, okay, this is like now. I just found who's this guy now. Where's my phone? Oh. Rodney Wobo. Rodney S.A.
1: Yeah.
0: Who? That guy can cook. Wobo. He's from Jersey somewhere, I think. Yeah.
1: Yeah.
0: So I just recently found him out and I'm like, okay. So when you are a DJ, you must constantly be looking for new sounds, new songs.
1: Where do you look for them?
0: Spotify, bruh.
1: Uh-huh.
0: Don't be greedy. Go. Stream people's songs, bruh.
1: Yeah.
0: As an artist.
1: Yeah.
0: Someone will also stream your songs.
1: Yeah.
0: So why don't you stream other people's songs?
1: Yeah, it's good. See?
0: And it grows your intelligence also, or your knowledge. Because, Hopol, as a producer, you start a song from this, bruh, like this rope. This is your song. You started here. Actually, from nothing, from A. to this, you understand?
1: Yeah,
0: that's how it's supposed to be. So, but you can't keep on, because what happens is sometimes you get stuck.
1: Yeah,
0: you get stuck to the certain sound that you like. Okay. Then it starts boring people because every time you bring that sound, they always hear from you. Always, its vibration is. Well, I understand. Mm. So you need to move around, listen to other producers, listen to other DJs, bring it together. Create your own sound from that.
1: Yeah, man. You are inspiring me, man, because I will also be venturing into my DJing career.
0: Come through.
1: Since, bro. Well, I've started this radio journey.
0: Yeah
1: man. God, like, you know, I've been Ansegi Dalla, this music. I'm like, man, I could actually play music for people on it. As KG, though.
0: KGs
1: are to the KGs are your local superhero.
0: Yes, sir.
1: Yeah, yeah. That's how I'll be going as a presenter and DJ, whatever. So I'm learning, you know. I love how your perspective, you know, because, and that's the point, you know, that's the point of you coming through, is to

0: come and school us, you know, and
1: to learn also.
0: Yes, yeah. You know, so that's, it's beautiful, man. I love where you're coming from. So now, where are you going, man? With Ntweni? Are you now? Because I think I saw something. Yeah, the booking. See, are you getting booked now? Are you like?
1: No, what I wanted to establish is that how do you organizers approach me? They should know that I don't play for free. Mm. That's what I wanted to establish. Hence, I started talking about bookings. We cannot now oppress talent, Mukasi, Keldu organizer, to our benefit, Brayaka, Wantol, as organizers. We're killing the talent, bro. People are getting frustrated. Do you know how many artists quit music? Good artists. I know people who quit music because they're not getting booked. No one is doing anything for them. You understand, Brian? This is our hood. That's how it runs. You understand? And then it needs you to be resilient. If you're not, my nigga, quit. So quit. Quit now. So I spoke about depression, remember?
0: Yeah.
1: There are so many nights I couldn't sleep because I felt my music was not good enough.
0: Yo.
1: No one in Kasiarona or recommend Ambra.
0: Yo.
1: We've got organizers. We've got club owners. We've got your... Man, we've got everything, Mokas. Understand?
0: Yeah.
1: But talk about local talent to those people and check how they react.
0: They don't...
1: They don't care,
0: they
1: bro.
0: Don't like us.
1: It's more like that. They don't like us. But they are killing their own business. Because Rona, we are growing. And now they are dealing with a generation of information and technology. Now I don't care if I don't get booked, bruh. On Facebook, you know how big is Facebook, bruh?
0: Yeah.
1: You know how big is TikTok?
0: Yes, sir.
1: I'm not going to count on Kuzong to book me.
0: Yeah.
1: I'm going to keep doing what I do. And I'm going to do what I do best.
0: And you've been doing it.
1: Exactly. Yeah. I don't care. I've never been to any... Have you ever seen me performing Mokasi?
0: No.
1: Exactly.
0: I like what you mentioned. Ahore, you'll be actually now doing a tour. That's what you mentioned, eh?
1: Yeah.
0: Yeah. Yeah, tell me a bit about that.
1: Okay. What happened is that... hence, we are speaking about talent that's not being nurtured. So now I was sitting in Machita. I won't mention names now, but you'll get to know who's who as time goes by.
0: Yeah.
1: So I'm sitting in Machita. The guys have been in the industry for way longer than me. So like they like my determination, commitment. So we're like, hey, guys. How about create an album?
0: Yeah.
1: An album that will be for Merafo, for the people of Merafo.
0: Yeah.
1: But not in a sense of hip-hop because everyone is doing hip-hop in Merafo.
0: Yeah.
1: Now we are awakening in the spirit of deep house in Merafo.
0: You are awakening it.
1: We are awakening it. We are witchcrafting it.
0: Yes.
1: We are the spearheaders of it.
0: So do you attend these events, study deep house?
1: Heavy.
0: Is it? Kojozi, Kaikai?
1: So far, go to the so wabo venture that much, but none to disturb and too much.
0: Oh, yes, yes.
1: And I've also, besides that, the question you asked, it relates to this. Wabo. Yeah. I've seen like no, I get color who we tutor DJ. It's more like pain in the for some DJs. It seems like I'm gonna come and take their jobs or wherever I am. First time, but it's not like that, bro. Wabo. Now I'm a producer, bro. I need people to hear my music. So if I cannot operate CDJs, then I'm useless. You get? Hence, I'm learning how to DJ. It's for me to push my music. Now I don't care about being booked. Now I can try and get funds and what and what and what. My record label is now registered. Black Seed Music.
0: Yeah.
1: I can venture for funds. I can get those funds, Brayaka. Then I'll put those CDJs in my studio and do YouTube videos and I'll get bookings from those things. You get?
0: Yeah.
1: So I'm not after those things of Honsabatoko spanning. Yeah, I'm not into that. I don't want to be any club's residential DJ or anything. I just want to, if it happens more to Arata like you, my brother, you called me in.
0: Yeah.
1: If you are a club owner or an organizer, I would also come again to perform. You understand?
0: Yeah.
1: That's all I want to do. Because I cannot now be sitting here and tell you that I can play the guitar, but you see the music that I do, Brayaka, I go computer.
0: Yeah.
1: You understand?
0: Yeah.
2: Now, when you got CDJs here, and then when I get here, you say, hey, bro, you are a producer. I assume you can play. Give us a 30 minutes set. You get. Then get to lay. I was dead.
0: Yeah. Yeah.
2: So I need to master that craft also. Now, musically, bro, I'm also learning the piano, the guitar.
0: Instruments.
2: Exactly. Where I can step in on stage if the guitarist, Yamokasi, is not there, who did a song maybe with this big artist. I can step in and say, hey, bro, you know I'm here.
0: Yeah.
2: Yeah.
0: Yeah. I'm fine. I'm Kitlaitse Pruaka. You know, you sound like a man who knows where he's going.
2: I'm trying to.
0: Yeah. You sound like, you know, someone who understands exactly what they're doing. And I feel like a lot of cats don't really pay attention to that, to their vision, you know? Like, so I also pick up that you're quite somebody who educates themselves. Like the business of, how do you feel like it's, why do you feel it's important for producers like yourself, DJs, artists, whatever, all these people by Zang Entertainment, how do you think it's important for them to understand their business?
2: You wanna be the next ripped off Sahara? No, my nigga. My brother, we are all doing music. I've came across Mokasi artists who say, but now they are doing music for fun, which I regard none and void. Understand? I don't speak to such people. You know why? Do you understand that for my music to be on Spotify, I have to pay an annual payment? Where does that come from? And then you come to me and then you tell me, oh, when you are doing music for free, for the love of it. But you are paying, you're coughing out money every month.
0: Yeah.
2: You, I don't see you moving. You are still in the hood with me.
0: Yeah.
2: Then you come and tell me those stories.
0: Yeah.
2: My brother, music is business. If you don't understand it, step away. Let the OGs do the work for you. I understand. It's business. This is business, bruh. Why do you pay for your Spotify? I pay my Spotify. I pay my distributor. I'm talking about an event that I'm planning to do with my homies in September. I'm going to cough up money. And then you come and tell me, oh, when you are doing music for fun. Say what? Come on. That's why people are stuck where they are stuck. This other time, I came across this other artist. He tells me that because he sees me posting daily, he says he doesn't want to be a social media celebrity. You know, I didn't entertain that guy because clearly he doesn't understand what he's talking about. He's clueless about the music. And mind you, my homie's been there for years. For years. And then you come and tell me that, bruh. So what he's basically saying is that he can now take this microphone, hit headsets now, and say, vibration, I'm selling this, and put it there, and then people will come rushing. That's what he's saying to me. What makes you different? What do you think you are the best? What do you think people will come to your music and leave? Brayaga, do you understand who we are competing with who? Who's your competitors? Deep house. I'm not even gonna. I don't have competition. I don't compete with anyone because I'm the lowest ranking deep house producer and DJ in South Africa. I regard myself like that. You understand? There's a lot of learning that I still need
0: to do. Yeah. It's rife in that industry.
2: Every music industry, bro. Like, now. As a rapper, Taylor.
0: Yeah.
2: Vibration Taylor.
0: Yeah.
2: Tell me.
0: Yeah.
2: If when you are doing hip hop, ne?
0: Yeah.
2: What makes you stand out? Why do you think Nasty C's fans will stop listening to him and come listen to you? Do you take yourself that serious? Is your craft close to?
0: Yeah.
2: You are a rapper.
0: Yeah.
2: You get.
0: Yeah.
2: Come into deep house, actually.
0: Yeah.
2: You got your Black Coffees.
0: Yeah.
2: You got your Kabza De Smalls. You got your Mamporizas. Those people, even though they do Mapiano, those people are from house originally. They are house producers, those guys. So how do I, as a super T, compete with those guys. I need to build myself. I need to research. I need to build bonds with those people. I need to rub shoulders with those people. I need to expand my knowledge with those people. I need to be in studio with those people. Hence, I'm working on going to attending shows that doesn't involve me. But as soon as I see the general, the V Underground is on the lineup, I go, I buy the ticket, I make sure that I'm on the VIP seat. You get? You know why? I need to get someone's telephone numbers after the show. That's me, that's how I move. Yeah. That's my music. Music is my life, bro.
0: Yeah.
2: That's how I move. I won't attend any shows. You won't see me go to Tavini and get a simple, simple, simple. Unless yeah. somewhere, then I pass by sitting, go to Mamshangani and then start sitting and drinking. Go kai kai. You understand?
0: Yeah.
2: That's how it happens. But you won't see me saying, today, I'm going to go to Bujwali.
0: Yo.
2: That's my place of where I should be making money. Not spending money. I'm an artist. What am I doing? Go Tavini? Where else DJ in Salang? Yes, I know. Nagin Sanyo, we can regard the beer. Does it make sense?
0: No.
1: So we need to think clearly.
0: So, you know what strikes me most, ne? Is that there's this thing, Yahore, okay, yes, you push your passion, ne? And then you get a job. In most cases, they forget their passion. So but in your case, hotile yang ore oska divertiwa ke like the working
1: environment
0: and stuff like.
1: No, it's because I never liked working in the first place. Hence I did the business economics in school. I always wanted to be a business owner. Whenever I walked inside my business business economics class, my teacher knew I only carry whether it's winter or what. I never carried a school bag. I would carry that bantam briefcase. Because to me, it was a briefcase. It was a business briefcase. Brown. Yeah. Even the gray ones.
0: Yeah.
1: You see, Mozo, Pentex. I only carried that in school. And mine wouldn't have to say, I want to say, it's a hiky one. So you put a leash around it. And I carried like a briefcase, bro. That was my briefcase. When I get to class, the first thing I take out is my wrapper to clean my seat, to clean my table. That's how I took that subject serious.
0: You what a rapper?
2: Those orange cloths we used to bone the club. Yeah, I used to carry that. My shoe always used to shine, bruh. You understand?
0: Oh, you're a neat freak.
2: I'm a businessman. You cannot come out as a hooligan and then claim to be a businessman, bruh. You understand? You need to
1: vibe.
2: Bruh. Okay, so businessman, at the same time, you can say you're all star, you represent your company, Corona. You should look like your business, bro. If you want us to take your business serious, you should look like your business. Same applies to these rappers who are using Bolin. Oh, understand? In their social medias. You want us to take you serious. You want us to take you serious. You want me to vibe with your songs. Stop doing that. Be clean, my nigga.
0: Yeah.
2: That's how it's supposed to be. This is business. Like I say, this is business. No one will walk into your tech shop if it's clean, is dirty, bruh. You get?
0: Yeah.
2: Even my friend, they mop their shops before they open, bruh.
0: Yeah, precise.
2: You get?
0: Sure.
2: Exactly. Rona business is not something that you can say, I build this room to run a business. It's you. When people see a super tea, they say me. This is a super tea.
0: You are a walking brand.
2: Exactly, my brother. So yeah, you should look like it.
0: Yes, I think there's a point where artists evolve from the art itself to the presentation of it. You know, which is now when you become a brand. And I think it starts with your state of mind.
2: Man.
0: You know?
1: Man. That's my soul.
0: You know what I'm saying?
2: Yeah.
0: Because, like, you have to think like a brand in order to be a brand.
2: Exactly.
0: You know what I mean? I always see people are giddy artist, but they forget that once you start doing this thing, automatically you become a brand.
2: Exactly.
0: You know?
2: Yeah.
0: So I love how you're moving. I love how you're reasoning, because you are reasoning like someone who understands their value as a brand.
1: Bruh, I've suffered. No mentor, no one to look up to. My studio was built from my pocket, every cent you get. I got funding later on from this certain gentleman. I'm going to mention him when I'm big, not now.
0: Yeah.
1: Because his name is too big to be mentioned now, you understand? Yeah. His work, I'm first done.
0: Yeah.
1: I want to make him proud in that way. The day I receive a Grammy Award.
0: Which you're going for a Grammy, fan.
1: Or even a Metro Award, bruh, whatever. Something that the world will know me about. Like your jazz world. How about that guy, he moved, bruh. Heavy.
0: Yeah, bro. I was with this.
1: Shout out to you.
0: Yeah, bro.
1: Shout out. Yeah.
0: I was with these other boys, but in about Spanale and back over there, Ubud.
1: Yeah, Ubud. Yeah. Yeah.
0: Yeah. Yeah, amazing.
1: He moved, bro. He moved.
0: Yeah.
1: So if ever I get to that level, if God permits, Obo, that's when I will mention my mentor, the person who started all this Sesupa Tea and Black Seed Music.
0: Yeah.
1: He's an old guy, man. He's doing a lot, Mokas. Some know.
0: Mom?
1: I'm not now.
0: You're not gonna mention
1: not now. Okay. Like I said, the day I receive an award, that will be the
0: so
1: day.
0: What this person was, huh? This mystery figure.
2: this gentleman, he builds a super team financially, so
0: okay.
2: Yeah.
0: This mystery figure.
2: It's not a mystery, you know.
0: Yeah.
2: Most artists know him. Even you, I think I know him.
0: Yeah. I know him.
1: But I wanna mention his name. At the highest platform.
0: Yeah.
1: At the highest platform I can ever get. Because what he did for me, no one has ever done for me. He invested so much money. He pumped money, that guy, into my craft, bro. I had equipment, but not the type of equipment I have now. You give me your vocals, I take them out crystal clear, papa. Crystal clear, like crispy clear. Crispy clear. Because of the equipment I have.
0: Okay.
1: And I didn't buy those microphones from my pocket. He invested in me. And you know what? Ne?
0: Yeah.
1: He said, don't pay me. You know what he said? You know how to pay me? I said, how? He said, the next time I drive by Kutsong or Carlton Wheel, I want to see the whole town packed in your show. And when I ask, they will say, this is Sesupa Tea. Then he say, I will pass with a smile.
0: Yeah.
1: Shout out to
0: Ntate. But shout out.
1: Shout out to Ntate Gibson Sako.
0: Yeah, no, for sure. No, for sure. We've been saying to Krenda for
1: heavy,
0: it's good.
1: Heavy.
0: Yeah. So, man, how does the future look like for Super Tea? Say Super T.
1: Scary
0: me. Hey, let me get it politically correct.
1: Hey, what did you say?
0: Excuse. That the microphone with the phone farm, with the headphone.
1: Who did you say my name was? So yeah. I can't tell what the future holds for Say Super T. But what I can tell is that great music is coming. Heavy. I'm starting now to work. I don't have songs with the producers Amokas. I'm started now to working with the producers Amokas. We're trying to build the movement. It will sustain the economy.
0: Yeah.
1: Musically. So I would urge even lady artists like your vocals. Basira Sepraya, because we are wasting time here. So our studio time, our what do I Rezama Gumadi artists, people who are not committed in the craft, we understand. Two, three people in your family tell you how your vocals are so beautiful, and then you jump into the music industry. When you get there, you don't have the passion, you don't have the motivation. Oh, understand, Abayaga? It causes a problem to the producer that you are currently kicking it with. Remember what's happening with producers. Producers buy equipment, expensive equipment, for artists to come and record. You get? Which I saw, and oh, you asked me, why house music? When I realized what I'm saying now, that we buy music equipment for people who are not motivated enough to push their craft, you get? So actually, if I do that in that way, well, understand, in that fashion, Bayaga, I'm not doing it for me. I'm doing it for Kasi.
2: But now here's a twist to Super T. Super T. Super T ke artist, ke DJ, ke producer, ke everything, ke photographer, ya Plexit Music. There's the passion behind Sir Super T. Sir Super T is doing everything in Plexit Music. You wanna book me, you wanna talk for me. You're gonna talk with me, I mean. You're gonna talk with me. You get my album covers, I do them self. Marketing. You know, you see my post every day. I'm promoting my music. The music I'm posting there is not other artists' music. I do post other artists' music, but my music you'll see, man. Or say Super T and whatever, because I state it on top. I even state it on the video. But I'm releasing every month. That's how much music I have. I've got too much music. And now collaborating with Machita from Kwandebele, Machita from Kochozi, Machita from Mpumalanga. It's crazy, bruh. The number of projects I'm getting. I even sometimes ask Machita, okay, why do you give me this project? Because this project is finished. According to my knowledge. The way I hear what you send, why do you want me to touch it? Then I realize, oh, some are just running behind the name. At all. So,
1: but house music is growing. Deep house music is growing. It's changed a lot. People are venturing into it.
0: So, do you guys also have this division there, or is there more like a unity vibe going on there? The deep house guys.
1: Deep house guys, they don't diss each other. I might diss you, Ginale, someone else, but not publicly. You get? Yeah. I might sabotage you on the decks if you don't know your decks. And you're playing after me. Can sabotage you.
0: Yeah.
1: You go on the decks, you press play. If you don't understand the system, you're not going to hear the sound coming out. And then you'll be like, what's going on? Oh, naretlo go theola, bra. That's what's happening, go deep house. But mostly the guys are united, bra. I've met
0: I think you guys have this. I don't know if this is the music that makes you like that, but most deep house guys like are very calm people.
1: Even the ladies,
0: people. Mature. Get people like just.
1: This is not Mafiano. This is not Mafiano. Exactly. So deep house is more like that, Braya. About discipline, respect. About,
0: is it?
1: Yeah. People who do deep house are like that. You meet DJ Fresh, you'll see how when you meet that guy, you talk to that guy. That guy is down on F, bro.
0: Kima?
1: DJ Fresh.
0: Yeah. You have met him.
1: Yeah. I know. That's why I'm mentioning him.
0: Yeah.
1: You see?
0: Yeah.
1: Those people are down on F. Too much. That music is more like it takes you on a journey, on a mental journey. Heavy. It's no vocals, no nothing, just instruments.
0: Is it? It feels quite spiritual. That the music.
1: Deep house is spiritual, Brayaga. It's a culture.
0: Yeah.
1: Deep house doesn't consist of conflicts. We create conflicts outside of the events and what. But when we get together as deep house players, DJs, producers, we work, bruh. Check now, like, all my work that you see now. Let me check. It's Mizzy D, Flames Beats, The Real Fana, Mtombeni Bafana, DJ Jove Beats. We're talking about 6 producers I've worked with. No frictions. Fuck all.
0: Yo, bro, those guys are Kabona Libum Cheesy. Like, very calm guys.
1: Cheesy, they are down. Chilled. Melodic.
0: Melodic, yeah. Bro, Melodic people. Is my mentor now. Can you believe? Since that
1: day. Sure.
0: Yeah.
1: He's like, calm.
0: I'm a child around, though. He teaches me a lot of stuff. Amazing people, man. No, man, I'm gonna be your student.
1: No problems, bro. Come through. Let's make money.
0: So nahe kiko pa hokena under your academy.
1: No problems. Blexit Music is open for anyone, Bafetu. As long as you are willing to promote your music, you are willing to do whatever I do for your music. So let's get it out.
0: Yes, sir. You know. Ah, man, I can't wait for us to be in studio again. Yeah. At least now we know we're gonna be working.
1: Really,
0: there's a lot and collaborating in terms of even as business people, you know, because we need to help each other.
2: Exactly.
0: You know, it doesn't mean if you are doing if you are doing deep house, I'm doing hip hop, it means we cannot
2: Here's something I want to highlight, ne? Talking about that working together, ne? Guys, machita pusha music like your hip hop guys, moka si logo na machita deep house or house music. Understand? Bayaga, there's this mentality. I don't understand where it comes from. I understand how reshota ka data ka fela we are struggling. One tola bayaga, but bafito push your music. There is no way that you can now tell me today that tomorrow you're dropping your song. My man, you're not that big. You're not that big. You need to push like a month, a month before you drop that song. We need to help you push that song. Like you're talking about unity now, ne?
0: Yeah.
2: But if Kutsong can stand together in all genres, we are multi-talented. Renzoambu mokasi. Kasiaga.
0: Yeah.
2: Ay, kwamzeha. Kwamshaya safi.
0: Na, I'm so proud of the talent. Every Thursday or any interview later, bra, it's a glorious
2: moment yeah, for me sure,
0: because bro. I feel like you guys just deserve the shine, man. You deserve to be recognized. I don't know. I feel like I'm even crazy.
2: No,
0: for being the one who sees
2: it. I see that also, Brayaka. You know, I feel it also. Wabo. But then the problem
0: is... Because I'm like, why doesn't everybody embrace these people? Why?
2: No, the problem is within us. Wabana no, as a producer, let's talk about producers.
0: Yeah.
2: Producers, some kasi, they don't mingle. Have you seen? Renan Swega. Yeah.
0: Too much ego. Araskai and
2: Daga. No, we have to talk about that. It's okay. Then we come to our... This is the thing I want to show you. If the pioneers of the music are not getting together, how do you want the artists to get together? How do you want the promoters to acknowledge us? How do you want the event organizers to book us? We're not all together now already. So this thing starts there with your beat makers, with your producers. You get if those people can get together, everything will be okay, my G.
0: So what's your message to an upcoming producer?
2: Get yourself a job. Don't mess around. Get yourself a job. You're not going to get paid here. You get. Yeah. So, for
0: get
2: one.
0: Yourself a job. That's the best advice.
2: Yeah, that's the best. Don't waste your time, bro. You might find Oshabaneli music. When you are given, go to book. So don't waste your time. Nako ngo flopela modimo. Nako batla mo. Wena o tlolela ka because o bona bo super thiba le ka mole. Wa understand na Brayaka. So best advice, ichebe Brayaka, where do you fall? Don't follow the majority. Follow the right way. You know who you are. Now I've been trying to figure myself up all along. I realized I'm not good at the vocals. I stopped inside the microphone. Now I don't sing.
0: You don't?
2: I don't sing.
0: Yeah.
2: I don't rap.
0: Yeah.
2: But then I said, nah, man. Most I can make people dance got the melody. Then why not? I'm not good in singing. I cannot rap.
0: Let me make them dance.
2: Yes, sir.
0: That's
2: it. That's my job.
0: Ah, beautiful.
2: So
0: stuff,
2: find yourself, bro.
0: Okay, Roman, the shout out to Zahoche. You can send your shout outs now.
2: Hey. Shout out to Vibration Taylor. Shout out to King Chwereza, Mutswana the last.
0: Yeah.
2: Shout out to Gagash. Shout out to G. Shout out to TP.com. Katleo, Kasiket. Shout out the real fan.
0: My
2: artist, the one that's in my heart. Man. That guy's got an angelic voice. You should hear his song. Everything he touched turns.
0: Yeah.
2: So yeah, shout out to him. Shout out Ngomza. Shout out Bootlish. Shout out Levi Black's backroom music. Levi backroom music. Shout out
0: yo.
2: Odd Experience. Shout out Mr. Shane.
0: Yo,
2: okay.
0: Etc.
2: They know
0: more.
2: Themselves.
0: And if many more.
2: And many more, guys. But if you give Gilibezil Bito Laho and then Lebom Repa Bomokas, go fella, Luna. Shout out. I didn't leave you behind, Bafi. I mentioned those that I know. Every time I open the app, they are here. Sure. So everyone who's doing music, shout out, keep going. I believe in you.
0: Lovely, man. Lovely. Yeah. No, man, thank you so much for being here. I really enjoyed myself. Today, and you just turn me on like that, dog. I really appreciate it. We're going to out with your song, Love is Blind. King, show me.
1: Please. Yeah, no.
0: Show me. Okay. Yeah. Otherwise, man, like I said, salutations. Thank you for honoring the invite. Always, didn't hesitate. Man. You know, you were not one of those, hey, the guest that's a so good song. Yeah, you were like, hey, bruh, even calling. I really appreciate it. You almost dropped the ball when you told me you're going to go to some wedding. I was like, yeah, this guy.
1: I had to cancel it. But
0: you did?
1: I had,
0: I know. But thank you, man. You really show that you are committed to this thing. And I can see, I can feel your energy. You are forced to be reckoned with. You know,
1: thanks.
0: And bro. I'm loving your music. I'm inspired, bro. I'm inspired, man. I don't even know what to say. Let's just take it away with the music. But fair to
2: let's keep the flag of 2499 flying high.
0: 2499, baby. 2499.
1: Westside.
0: We represent.
1: Yeah.
0: I represent.
1: Wherever I go, represent, baby.
0: The West Rand for life.
1: Yes, the West Side.
0: Yes, sir. That's a West Teaser. West Teaser. Otherwise, Buffetto, yeah, man. That was the ultimate chill spot with your boy KG, KGZA to the KGZA, your local superhero. On Morafan 360 Radio, like I always say, it's not goodbye, Buffetto, but it's hello, South Africa. Shout out, Buffetto.
1: Shout out.

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1: when nature vibes are play, ye man kiblaka yud galidumerisa, Africa borra kabupara. 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Now I'm being chanting. I mean, I say, Hatu Hamakala, my selector, let it go.

But don't tell you already, me name Black Youth. At the Transcend Future, the root, the truth, the fruit, representing for every ghetto youth. You see me, I say? Yeah, man, blaze up the fire. 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

0: mad. 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Select a niche, vibes.
1: Oh, yeah.
2: Cheers.